0: 10-391, any help with traffic? I'll advise once I see what I got. 10-4.
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0: Copy that, thank you. Dispatch to City of Burlington base. Did you copy the tones?
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0: 803.
1: Yeah, at this time we're in investigation mode. Let's hold this to Rochester and Waterford. Everybody else can, the ones that are in service can respond non-emergent. Anybody not in service can hold them quarters at this time.
0: 803, I copy. You're holding it to Rochester and Waterford. Anybody incoming can still respond non-emergent. Anybody still in quarters may remain there. Copy that. I had too many units in there. Tishigan 727.
2: Tishigan units copy direct. We'll be responding non-emergent.
0: Dispatch copies. Any other units calling dispatch?
3: 721.
0: Sorry, I had too many units again. 721, go ahead.
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0: 721 on scene at 1913.
4: City of Burlington Firebase.
0: Go ahead, City of Burlington.
4: Holding in quarters.
0: Copy that, holding in quarters. Copy, Town of Burlington, holding in quarters.

0: 13. Delayed report of a reckless driving eastbound on the 29,400 block of Carter by the railroad tracks for a make-your-own-case blue SUV heading eastbound, swerving into oncoming traffic and near the ditch. The 17 is no longer following. Got a partial 28 of Adam Paul AP. Is available to make a statement via 21. Do you want me to alert a Southern County?
1: That's General Kenosha, no. I'm going to get on Jay from Durant here and see if it came north. I'll check all the way to Carter.
0: Copy.

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0: 965 Mount Pleasant Avenue. The 17 and his brother were fighting. It was physical. 17 got hit in the face. Ear is bleeding, refusing rescue. The other party's still on scene, but the parties are separated for now. No weapons that we know of.

0: in the town of Burlington, 968 have been released from QAM returning.
1: Dispatch copies, returning at 1928.
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1: 803, go ahead.
0: I just cleared Michigan and town of Burlington. You've been released, city of Burlington.
1: 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Did you copy direct?
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0: Falcon at DOB.
1: Six negative with anything on that date of birth. I'm trying to find similar sounding last names. There's a few from California I'm attempting.
0: Copy. He's saying he's been in Wisconsin for 2 years. He's from Nicaragua.
1: Copy.

0: 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Copy.
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1: Zamora, Zebra, Adam, Mary, Ocean, Robert, Adam, first name, Henry, Edward, Ida, Sam, Edward, Lincoln, that's all I got. 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
0: Charlie.

0: 24/7.
1: Did you get the Stephen O'Brien party information?
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0: 3-1, do you have the Kenneth Party attached at all?
1: Negative on the Kenneth Party.
2: Ocean. Boy, Robert, Ida, Edward, Nora. 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King, Edward, Nora, Nora, Edward, Tom, Henry. Middle initial, K, King. Male, white, 828 of 61. 0828, 1961.

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1: 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First name John Union Sam, Nora Edward Robert. No middle. Date of birth will be 4/21/94.
0: Charlie.
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1: 906, go ahead.
0: Mark, we've cleared the scene in Rochester. I'm back in.
1: Copy, back in 1940.

0: The Gonzalez Garcia party is going to be non-issued, revoked, and clear. Keyless to Liberty Street in Racine. I'll check that address for the other names.
1: Have you got a photo for that party and what's the revoked for?

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0: Homeowner, they are going to call HVAC contractors. That's kind of what we figured the issue was. We will be clearing and returning.
1: I copy that. Clear returning at 1943.

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Might be burning a lot of brush, but tall flame.

0: 3210, same side of the street. 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I'm sorry, not Mount Pleasant. It'll be 97.
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1: 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Respond to Springbrook Village Senior Living, 1101 South Pine Street, to the apartment stairwell for an 84-year-old male who fell down 7 stairs, possibly broke his leg and hip. He is conscious and breathing. Repeating, City of Burlington, respond to 1101 South Pine Street. 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Time of Tones is 1953.

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0: Go ahead.
1: 3-1 for another 27-9.
0: 31.
1: Driver file. 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
0: Solid and clear.
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0: 28. So 15 at 46 on the interstate. We called Jensen's for Nexon list, and then the vehicle's red tag. Should we keep them top of Nexon list?
1: Yeah, that's fine. So Jensen didn't pick up the vehicle.
0: Charlie.

0: 12, can you start to a burg alarm at Sesco 2525 Enterprise Drive? It's called on by the alarm company, warehouse main doors. I'll work on getting you an additional.
1: Probably advised. That goes off all the time.
0: 312, I copy. You'll advise there was multiple squads. 5-2, where are you calling?
1: Thanks for my advice, Kip, and you can put me today.
0: Copy. Sticky 12 at the Sesco.
1: I can take the cover, I'm just on the road.
0: Copy.

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1: please. 33517.
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2: All Kansasville units are clearing the scene at Bong. 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

0: 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I'm unable to copy. 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

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They're just requesting a deputy is following the ambulance to the hospital. 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

0: Rochester Rescue. It's on a 209 North Washington Street, Unit A. The 56-year-old female with possible heart attack symptoms, rapid heart rate and pain in her left leg, numbness in her arm. Attention Rochester Rescue, it's on a 209 North Washington Street, Unit A. For a 56-year-old female with possible heart attack symptoms, rapid heart rate and pain in her left leg and numbness in her arms. Pressure to east, spring in the dead end, time of tone 2030.
1: Thirty-nine for a rescue run.
2: Put it up.
0: Attention, Michigan Rescue. Respond to 7442 Poplar Circle. For a 71-year-old male, consistent breathing but fell, thinks he possibly broke his leg. Attention, Michigan Rescue. Respond to 7442 Poplar Circle. For a 71-year-old male who fell, thinks he possibly has a broken leg. He is conscious and breathing. Time of tone 2030.

attention, City of Burlington Rescue. Respond to Burlington Health and Rehab, 677 East State Street, room number 606, for a 70-year-old female who pulled out a G-tube. She is conscious and breathing. Repeating, City of Burlington, respond to Burlington Health and Rehab, 677 East State Street, room number 606, for a 70-year-old female who pulled out her G-tube. She is conscious and breathing. Time of tones is 2032.

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1: 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Did you want PD added to this, or will you advise?
0: Advise.
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0: 16 is it then? One ending in Chongqing.
1: It is. I also have a, can you check the name that I added to the notes for a boater safety certificate?
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0: 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I'm not seeing a boater's license, just a fishing license and multiple owned boats for that party.
1: Registration.

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0: 15. 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Looks like it is expired and clear. Affirm, the Minnesota one I ran is Wisconsin and got that return from.
1: Yeah, it's not going to be involved. I ran the Wisconsin one and it should be attached.
0: Copy.
2: 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Cathedral Court Apartment Complex off of Western.

0: 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Ambulance 121 is clear for returning.
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1: 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It looks like they're using it as a U-Haul. Tight.
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0: I was just called a little bit around shortly.
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1: 7-10, go ahead.
0: Said Northwestern Highway and Janesville Road, heading southbound on 83, referencing a dark Chevy sedan with a 28 of Boyd David Mary 4578 VDM 4578 in front of him that's shining a bright green laser at signs and other passerby vehicles. Going up to Caldwell.
1: 10-4.

0: Unit 391. Unit 391 are up.
1: Unit 391, you're going to be around at 2114. We've heard from one of the drivers that's complaining of that shoulder pain.
0: Okay, only one patient complaining of shoulder pain. Just two vehicles and only two occupants.
2: Seven, the vehicle just turned westbound on Honey Creek. 17's no longer following. There, 28 does list to 5709 Honey Creek Road in East Troy. AFM, they're willing to make a statement via 21.
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0: 10 West Main 91 is arriving on scene, County Road X. Two vehicles off the roadway. We'll be out to investigate. West Main 91 will be County Road X command.
1: Station. We don't need mention at this time. 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
1: 10-4.
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0: 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Ambulance 121 is back in quarters.
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2: To me about a reckless motor and the Fox River heading south. 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

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Thank you.

0: 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We have been cleared of scene by command and return to order.
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0: 710, just 43. 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However, neighbors, multiple different neighbors have complained about this issue.
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0: Charlie. Five, seven.
1: 12019, and I'll be en route to Ascension for Osborne.
0: Charlie.
2: 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J35 and Rabbit, 2204.
0: Seven.
3: See the note. You want to call the 17 and advise them.
0: Holders, it's a, all we got is it's a water flow from main sprinkler riser, M1-4. I'll try to see if I can reach out to their premise phone, maybe.
4: Abby.

0: Copy, you're on scene at 2206. 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Just advise if he'll need to respond out there.
1: It's going to be at RCJ, 36-year-old female, low blood sugar. She's intox and sweating, conscious and breathing. Use the Sally port, just requesting one deputy. We do have rescue on the way.
0: An update.

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They advised that last time this happened, there was an issue with the air compressor.

0: 635, the key holder does have an ETA of 20 minutes. He advised last time this happened there was an issue with the air compressor, if that's helpful.
1: Five, no one standing by.
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0: Lee, we have no smoke or fire showing, but have water coming from the main outside of the building.
1: Copy, no smoke or flames, but there's water coming from the main outside of the building. Were you going to need Kansas filler, Raymond? Message received.

access to 8. Keystar Headquarters of Grove, 1752 Schumann, the 17th calling. Her husband's getting violent with her, throwing stuff out of the house. It's over a divorce, I'll get you a cover. Or 6-9 or 1 vehicle break.

0: 6-9 are both en route right now. 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
1: W-2A, you get 22 then. Tower.
2: 7-9, can I get the address again?
1: Schumann.

Being Grove Civil for an update. 17 states, there's two children in the home, 4-year-old and a 2-year-old. One is with her, one is sleeping, 17 in the kitchen, and the male does not have any weapons that 17 is aware of.

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0: 509 East Jefferson Street. 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The 17 is nearby and just concerned about him being outside.

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0: on Beachman 391 en route to the quick tip.
1: Yeah, no, 2233. Caller's just concerned about his sweating more than the bleeding on the arm from the accident. He's looking dazed and confused. The country might be in the bathroom by the time you get there.
2: At 1-2-3, Wolf Center Street Unit Building.

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1: 2234.
2: Shut off, and the alarm system has been reset. The holder is also on scene, taking care of the suspect.
3: Be advised, we have a reckless driver northbound 332. It's going to be a make-your-own case for a dump truck that is holding rocks, swerving. Again, northbound 332, make-your-own case, dump truck holding rocks, swerving.
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2: 335. 335 is clear, returning. Copy, clear, returning at 2236.

0: both for officer safety break. Ben City taking a shots call. Initially, it's going to be at 1200 block of Jones Avenue. Initially, it was 7 heard on flock, and then we received callers stating someone shot pinging at 2418 Douglas. The recordings on flock are rapid fire, possibly automatic, or several firearms simultaneously. Looks like the 20 for the shooting is going to be at the Amoco on Douglas and Layard. 4 male blacks, all in black, in a black SUV with no 28 left to scene. Unknown direction of travel. End of info, KBF 277, 2237.
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0: 2600.
1: 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He is bleeding from the forehead. He's conscious and breathing now. Thank you.
0: Copy, no problem.
1: Sorry, just read.
0: Private.

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1: Pittsburgh.
0: It's going to be on the 6,000 block of Northwestern Highway, town of Waterford, the 17. Called from a 562 number, would not verify the location, sounded intoxicated. Looks like he's heading northbound. He's pinging on the road. Possibly driving. Last ping was about 8 minutes ago in the middle of the road. Possibly heading northbound. Right in front of 6095 Northwestern Highway.

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0: Alright, Walrus County, Med 261.
1: Yeah, 26 on the right.
0: 261's on 2.
1: 22-48.

4-5 cities, wondering if you can assist them at St. Mary's. Reference the shooting, two of the patients were brought there by civilians and are now receiving care.

0: 36 to 16.
1: I was just wondering if you're still 10-6 at the PD.
2: Negative. I'm 10-8. Sorry about that.
1: Okay, thanks.
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0: I copy.
2: 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Alright, you can trip at 391, transporting one patient, non-emergent, Mercy Walworth.
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911 squads for 63 for the Schutz out of the city. We have a description of the suspect vehicle. It's going to be out of a dark-colored Kia with no plates on the car. They were seen having a rifle and a pistol. End of alert. KBF 277 at 2300.

0: denial. One use of sender CO on board, and I have an RCJ CO also on board that I have to drop off afterwards.
1: I copy. Are you 76 to the hospital now? Or are you on the way to the youth development center?
0: I'm in route to youth.

0: 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Charlie Cemetery 81 arriving, Mercy Waltham.
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0: men.
1: Actually, it'd be 76 to the Grove base to right on the.

entry for officer safety alert out of the city. It's going to be the 1700 block of the 11th Avenue for 3 Heard on the Raven. No calls at this time. KBF 277 at 2313.

Nein. Provide cover for the city at the 1100 block or 1700 block of 11th Street for a shots call.

0: going on over there?
1: 7-9 is just for a flock hit. Sorry, a Raven alert at the 1700 block of 11th Street. Nothing else at this time.
0: All right, 10-4, thank you.

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1: Copy 7-9, there's also a city officer, so one from each department.

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1: 7-9, you want me to go to the hospital?
0: Hey, firm.

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It's going to be 18th and Franklin, 17th stating they heard multiple fire, rapid fire next to the COP house. Heard people talking about gunfire before then. End of alert, KBF 277, 2326.

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0: The Avila Express 3513 10 Point Lane. It's going to be a male, not very responsive, and is pale. Around 23 years old, is breathing and talking a little bit. Has been drinking.
1: 37 cab.
0: 60 feet up. Cabby.
2: Attention, Raymond. Respond to 3513 10 Point Lane for a male around 23 years old who is semi-unresponsive and pale. He is breathing. Repeating, Raymond, respond to 3513 10 Point Lane for a male around 23 years old who is semi-responsive and pale. He is breathing and has also been drinking. Time of tones is 2330.

0: 10 days from dispatch. Just confirming you copied the tones. Do you need retones? Copy, just for an update, your patient's in and out of consciousness with heavy breathing. He did just vomit.
1: I copy you, just.

0: 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He's throwing up uncontrollably.
1: 37, you were kind of 10-1. I copy that he's still throwing up.
0: Affirm, he's still throwing up.
1: Copy.

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1: Yeah. You can put 431 and route to 10 Point Lane.
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1: Affirmative, sorry, can you copy me? I copy, you're welcome.

0: 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Wait.
1: He was dropped off without issue. You can make Deputy Klein the prime on this, and I will be tonight with a supplement.
0: Copy.

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0: RPD sergeant at the hospital cleared RSO, so we're all going to be going 1080 here from the ER.
1: I copy.

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0: 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I'm going to be 10.
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1: Copy, I'm route at 2356. And that there's Mace, around 15 people. KBF 277, 2356.

0: 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Possibly just a fight call.
1: Put it up. 7-9, put it up.
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1: Cop, are you saying a 3-year-old child for rescue?
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1: I copy. Rescue's there. They're just staged. Are they able to make the scene?
0: Come to the scene. And then we've been trying to put water in her eyes.
1: Copy.

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1: I copy.
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0: Have that for me.
1: Go ahead.
0: It's William Boy, Adam 3, Adam 5, Charles 5, 4, Charles, Frank 3, 4, 5, 7, 6, 9.
1: Copy. Is that out of Wisconsin?

0: Were you or five or any channel given a Missouri Temp 28 on a white BMW?
1: I gave it to them. They got the VIN too.
0: Copy that, Clemens.

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0: 19.
1: 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Or no?
0: Stand by. The front plate, but no black back plate.
1: Behind one right now, plates are open 19th.
0: Copy.
1: Heading south right now, coming up to 21st.
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0: 9, they are sitting at the drive-thru right now. I'm right behind them.
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0: 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It's current and clear.
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one. 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Coming.

0: Greyhound 2664, WJ 2664. Looks like there's two people. I'll be in the north lot.
1: 60, what's your 20?
0: Crime prevention will be in the north lot.

0: Hello.
1: Did you get a return on that plate at all?
0: Hey, firm, I did. It's on a 2026 red GMC Sierra to a Lance or Leslie Hoft out of Waterford. It's current and clear.
1: Majors on a date stargazing. No issues. They're on their way.
0: I copy.

0: Hotel.
1: I see that parking permission. 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
0: Copy. I will in a second. We're just waiting for all the plates to get in.

It's all Channel 1 Squadron 63 and ATL out of the city. Break. Continuing, it's going to be the updated ETL for the suspect vehicle in the attempted homicide. It's going to be a dark color Kia bearing only a front plate with Illinois 28, Boy Robert 84135, listed as stolen out of Zion. Vehicle was occupied at least three times. Suspects were seen on video exiting the vehicle with a rifle, and two others were seen with pistols. If located, stop, use extreme caution, hold, and advise the City of Racine PD. End of ATL KBF 27.

0: And are you still on the east end? I copy. Dispatch 4-5. Are you able to assist city with some cover in the 500 block of 6?
1: Sure. Coming from the quarry.
0: Copy.

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1: Going to be on South Browns Lake and Madison with a Wisconsin registration. 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
1: 6-3, go ahead.
0: Yeah, South 2nd Street, East Main Street. Be stepping out with the male sleeping in his truck. Break for Wisconsin 28.
1: Go ahead.
0: King 2255.
1: Copy, do you want me to say rescue?

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1: I copy.

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1: 261. Lynn 261 is on route. 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

0: Clear, but 391. This is information. 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I'm not sure if he put the phone on or if he's unconscious at this point.
1: Hey, anyone copies? Was he very talkative and then just gone away?
0: I left my partner, then he was possibly vomiting, and now he's not answering. I'm not sure if he's put the phone up. He entered through the front door.
1: Thanks, Connie. I just did the front door. Keep us updated.

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1: Long about at 322 to a 96-year-old male who's home with a pet. 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

spot. Be advised of reports of shots in the city at the 2000 block of Kinsey Avenue. Single gunshot heard on Raven. No Compton at this time. KBF 277, 345.

of reports of shots in the city at the 1300 block of St. Patrick Street or heard on the Raven. No calls in at this time. End of safety alert, KBF 277 or 08.

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0: Multnomah County, send in 251, then 251's en route.
1: Yeah, 251 and Fort Tillman, you're en route to a male with black stool, complaints of abdominal pain, east vomiting.
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0: 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You can put the other squad 10-8, just keep me on it. I'll be SWA.
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0: Well, we're turning 2951. 2951 is transporting one patient non-emergent to Aurora, Lakeland.
1: 2951, one patient non-emergent to Aurora, Lakeland, 431.

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Shows he does have a history of breathing issues.

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0: Victoria Rescue. Second tone from a man tower to respond to 2858 Lakeview Drive. 2858 Lakeview Drive for a 60-year-old man, 11 difficulty of breathing. Canadian East Troy Rescue says a second tone from a man tower to respond to 2858 Lakeview Drive for a male with difficulty breathing. Try to clarify, wait.
1: Carcass on the interstate. Called in by State Patrol at southbound 327 over 8 for a dead animal in traffic between lanes 2 and 3. Did you want another for traffic?
2: Okay.
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1: 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Again, set of Burlington Rescue and Fire. Respond at 197 Clover Drive, 197 Clover. For a 49-year-old female with PMB and discolored. Timeout 0509.

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0: Copy
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0: 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I'll be shadowing Cessler whenever you call, John.
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1: Alright.
0: Send me southbound 327 over 8. No injuries. Semi truck versus a gray Cadillac on the shoulder.
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0: Okay, it's for non-support, $300 bail, it looks like. I'll send the hit request.

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1: You need me to read it back to you?
0: Let me just make sure I have it. 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
1: 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It's in a portion of Wisconsin, please.
0: I copy. I'll see if any of my partners are able to help me with it.
2: Dispatch.

0: Club, be advised, rescue is making 341 18th Avenue in Union Grove, Unit 4. For a 70-year-old male who's been having back pain for a few days and unable to get out of bed, conscious breathing.
1: Attention, Union Grove Rescue, respond 341 18th Avenue, Unit Number 4. 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For a 70-year-old male that's been having back pain for a few days, now unable to get out of bed, he is conscious. Time of tones, 6:44.

Attention Rochester Rescue, respond 380 Oak Hill Circle for an 85-year-old that fell. No injuries, just needs help up. Repeating Rochester Rescue, respond 380 Oak Hill Circle for an 85-year-old male that fell. 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Time of tones, 650. Okay. 335 on scene at 650.

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0: 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AYG 2715H South Hebron.
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0: Attention Rochester, this is going to be retones for 380 Oak Hill Circle. For an 85-year-old male, 85, who fell, no injuries, just needs help up. Again, Rochester, these are going to be retones for 380 Oak Hill Circle. For an 85-year-old male, lift assist.
1: Copy, leave him up there, I'll be on my way. Dispatch, can you add me to that call?
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1: 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They're suspecting a possible broken hip.
0: I copy that.

0: 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Can you advise what if that's OWL? Tampa.
1: For OWL.

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0: I copy, it's 704.

0: to Rochester call because we got the call, but we didn't get anybody talking.
1: Negative, Rochester is not en route. We had to retell them already. Affirm. Did you not hear the initial transmission after the tones were set off?
0: No, we didn't get that at all.
1: Copy. Do you want retones?
0: Retones are not needed. We'll be en route shortly.
1: Copy.

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1: Med 172.
0: We're en route to the scene. Can you give us the address on South Sterling?
1: Yeah, it's going to be 2623 South Sterling Circle, 2623, and you're en route at 748, 86-year-old female conscious breathing, having chest pain, left side pain, limbs and back are in pain. It's been going on for most of this morning.
0: Copy, address and additional, thank you.

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1: 720.5.
0: I copy. The paperwork was faxed. If they don't have it, I can send it again. Just let me know.
1: 10-4, thank you.

531 for a suspicious possible alarm. As corporate, Equipment Corporate of America at 2118 North Sylvania, they have an alarm that went off for a black truck driving in the yard near the entrance. No one should be on scene. Did you want another squad?

0: start floating that way as well to the North Slovenia.
1: For dispatch.
0: Go ahead, 3-4.
1: Sure, 43, regarding that alarm you're sending those guys on right now, there is a business that is behind Equipment Corp of America that the employees repeatedly drive back. Therefore, they have access to it, and it will set off ETA's cameras.
0: Hi, copy. Looks like this did come in through the alarm company. So dispatch to the other squads that are responding out there, just so you're aware.
1: Property on ETA, if they take a direct right, or you can go around the fence to the back property.
0: Hi, copy.

0: dispatched any squads that may be in the area of I-94 and Highway 11. State's asking us to check for a vehicle possibly involved in some kind of racing incident. They have one vehicle stopped. The other vehicle may have left unknown direction, possibly racing. It's a black Honda with two male Hispanics.
1: Under what?
0: It just says a black Honda with two male Hispanics exited Highway 11. I'm not sure what kind of vehicle. They believe they were together because they were filming and laughing at each other. Go ahead, Steve.
1: It's going to be an older Hyundai Elantra. It's going to be having no 28 on it. And then the vehicle had to stop was on its way to Honda Racine off 20. They might be going over there, too.
0: Hi, Copy. I'm passing this along to Mount Pleasant as well.

0: Shoot down with them.
1: Affirm.
2: And I'm sorry, which state is it out of?

0: Go ahead.
1: If you have anyone heading over to the Honda off 20, check the area, they can disregard. I checked it.
0: I copy. Mount Pleasant was going to head that way.

0: Hi, Alpha.
1: Could you make a note that Cudahy PD is on the way to try to make contact with the homeowner at his place of employment?

0: 20 dispatch, Med 171.
1: Med 171, go ahead.
0: Med 171, en route to Waukesha, Memorial, one patient, non-emergent.
1: 10-4, Waukesha, 809.

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1: I'll be clear of the jail in 76 back to the city.
0: I copy. Thank you.

0: such, could you also make a note, warrant is signed.
1: Multiple squad center 4, I copy, warrant is signed. Other squad calling?
2: 1-8, that Dodge Ram is the only black truck out here. Did a check of the area. I'll be 10-8.
1: I copy, 1-8. 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

0: 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It's just food.
1: Got it. Got it.
0: Temperature.

0: Trying to catch up to a silver Toyota Camry. Went by me doing 100 on the interstate southbound. Currently passing 326.8. Looks like he's signaling to go to the right shoulder here. Get to a 28 in a second.
1: I copy that.
0: We're going to be pulled over on the shoulder, southbound at the G290 Lincoln Young Union, 290 LYU.
1: I copy.

pass and Durant.

0: 6 to Illinois traffic. Illinois personalized Frank Adam, Nora, Frank Ocean, F-A, and F-O, northbound at the K off-ramp.
1: Southwest.
0: We're on the shoulder.
1: I copy on the shoulder.

0: in dispatch mode 171.
1: Man 171, go ahead.
0: Man 171 arriving, Waukesha.
1: Arriving at 841.

0: Burlington. You have a fire alarm at 139 West Chestnut Street. Call the Mother Alarm Company. It's a general fire alarm coming from Zone 20. Again, City of Burlington, you have a fire alarm, 139 West Chestnut Street, crosses of Milwaukee and No. General fire alarm coming from Zone 20, call the Mother Fire Alarm. Time of tones at 844.
1: Okay. 718, 200 block of South River for a suspicious vehicle.

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1: Go ahead with that.
0: Frank O. Lincoln, 82422, will be on a bypassenger in.
1: Copy. Banana 6.
2: I'm back in the city. I can take that animal call if I'm not needed elsewhere.
1: I copy. I'll put you on it for now then.

0: commencing to a large single-story commercial occupancy. I've got nothing showing from two sites. No evacuation in progress. Lee out investigating. 932 has command, working on 7.
1: Copy.

0: Interior. Construction workers state that they kicked up some dust, which activated the alarm.
1: All right, Messenger 2, let's see if we can reset that alarm and have a conversation with the construction crew, please.
0: Copy.
1: This is going to be a false alarm. We got construction crews working inside that threw up some drywall dust to activate the alarm system. We'll keep this to a single engine response. We'll be cleaning her shortly.

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0: 855.

0: traffic. 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
1: Hey, firm, I just drove past. They're packing up.

0: 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I'll get you the information in a bit.
1: I copy. 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
2: Brett 171 clearing Waukesha, returning to quarters. We're unavailable to back in district due to technology issues.
1: Yeah, I copy. 106.

0: for?
1: Couple things. I'll be taking this driver back to the DPW for weight, and then I see you added that registration out of Illinois. That's going to be out of Wisconsin on a trailer.
0: I copy.

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0: Out of Illinois, that list to an Emilio Esparza. It shows a suspended status when I run him out. It looks like an ID card is what he gave you. ID card only. There's no one.
1: I copy. I apologize about that. You can 22 that info. I have a different info when I get it in a second.
0: 10-4.

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I copy in Brownsleigh.

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0: Hi, Kathy.
2: 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Robert 5872, Adam Z. Robert 5872, 36J Northbound.
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2: What 906 can handle?
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2: I copy. 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
1: 906.
2: So I took, talked to the 17. He said he hasn't shown up at work at Rustover Landscape, excuse me, in 2 weeks. There is a call from the sheriff on the 9th that's for an eviction for a 48-hour notice. I got that cross-reference in there.
1: 10-4, thank you.

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0: 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Tom Edward Mary, 431.
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7. I entered some comments. If you want to take a look at that and just advise Mount Pleasant of this call.

0: 590 plate showing a Ford Explorer to a Dallas, Urbina, Uinta. Comes back clear at Minneapolis.
1: Hi, Gabby. That's who I'm out with.
0: Time for, give me a sec to get her in.

0: San Adlin. We're coming with straight to Wing Sam, 1569 San Adlin.
1: 517, didn't copy any of that. You're too inaudible.

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0: 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Boy Paul, 3404. Beyond J, just west of 36.
1: 10-4.

0: 17 Jesse doesn't have the number exactly. He's going to get it from his dad, who's the employer. States that he's just seen it on social media that no one's been able to get a hold of him.
1: Oh, yeah.
0: And so he decided to do the welfare check.
2: 10-4, I can't see the upstairs apartment, which is partially his, but the entire downstairs is cleared out.
0: I copy.

have a Chuck Walter at 3045 86th Street, Unit 201. Going to be checking on our Gregory Sattler. Family hasn't been able to contact him for a couple weeks. Phone is, says the voicemail is full.

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1: 37.
0: I'm going to have 1-8 float your way based on the dispo from the last call in June, possible 96 issues. Break dispatch to 5018. 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
1: Ambulance 291, go ahead.
0: Ambulance 291's in Altamira, Geneva.
1: Temple at 942, you're en route to the main lobby for a 35-year-old female who can't walk, feels dizzy, and has blurred vision.
0: We copy additional.

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1: Lena 6.
2: Is there a key holder on file?
1: Lena 6, 10A.
2: Is there a key holder on file?
1: Stand by, LC.
0: Happy, I won't bother to respond, whatever. Okay, thank you.

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1: Is it 268816?
0: Correct. Just come back to it, Nissan.
1: Caveat is a black Nissan. It's a rental car.
2: State 6, Lincoln at Union, William, 686 LUW. Be on the East Runners Road, just into Kenosha County.

0: 906.
1: 906.
0: I'm not seeing any kind of past, like, alarms or anything where we've tried to reach a key holder for this liquor company. It's a P.O. box on file when I checked the property tax records.

0: Can you tell me who the RO is and if they're valid?
1: Copy. The 686 plate is listing to Eric Carraro out of Kenosha. He is showing valid.
0: Copy. Can you just add that driver to 2010 with a warning?

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0: Yeah, 7th.
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It's Mark Baumgartner versus Marty. DHL is going to be for Mark, correct?

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1: 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I'll be on KRNH.
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0: I'll put you guys 10-8 in a sec. I just created those ATLs for Mark. We've got another ATL. This is going to be over for check welfare for Bryant Dowell again.
1: Live in the town.
0: Affirmative, sorry about that. We'll have a burning violation holding for you guys then.
1: You can put it up for me, I'm in or out.
0: I copy.

0: in the week.
1: You can clear me with a warrant, I'll be en route.
0: 10-4-6-3. Dispatch Shell Squad, 10-63, information on an attempt to locate check welfare through the city of Burlington Break. Tom Gardner, male white, 731 of 82, last known residence at 681 Milwaukee Avenue, has been a no-call, no-show for work for 2 weeks. 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

0: dispatch.
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1: 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Sheriff Glad's emergency air for the Sturtevant call, go to 2.

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0: Negative. You can disagree.
1: George Edward 26170, northbound at 7 Mile on the shoulder.

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0: we've got one stop, Lake Michigan. If you could run a name for me, last name Funset, F. Frank, U. Union, and Nora, S. Sam, E. Edward, T. Tom, H. Henry, first name Casey, C. Charles, A. S. E. Y. Male white, date of birth 6/9/78, and if you could attach it to this.
1: B713, you said it's going to be Michigan Lake?
0: That's affirmative.
1: Copy, and I'll play it back to get that information. I was still punching your stop.

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1: Are you able to call over to Ascension and Aurora and see if this guy's over there?
0: Yeah, 88 asked us to do that. He's not at Aurora. He might be at Ascension. I'm checking right now.
1: Copy. Thank you.

0: 37.
1: We checked at Aurora and St. Mary's. There's nothing.
0: Copy.
1: Sounds like that party you were just out checking on is calling now, I believe, asking for an ambulance. I copy.

0: town of Burlington. 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Time of tones at 1037.
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0: I copy, thanks. 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
1: You guys already have rescue en route.
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0: 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Valid. 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
0: He is coming back on file. It says there is an offense failure to carry a required number of flotation devices for people on a boat.
1: Okay, 10-4, thank you, and show us, give him one citation.
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1: Adam Sam David 8844. Adam Sam David 8844. I'll be on the bypass, south of Katterhagen overpass.
0: Hi, copy.

0: 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Engine 171, Medic 171, and East Troy Tone Alert. Respond to fire alarm. 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
1: 713, can you put us out with another stop and get some information when you're ready?
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1: And you said 83 or 93? That would be 83. I copy.

0: 7-13. There's no wanton at party. 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It just states on file as a license holder. Nothing specific as far as which one.
1: And we've got another traffic stop when you're, I'm sorry, another stop when you're ready.

0: Speed 713, last name Weber, W-E-B-Boy-E-R, first name Elizabeth, K-King in the middle, female white, date of birth 72 of 83.
1: Copy that, 10-4.

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0: Again, out of Iowa, 337, WW, 75, A as an apple, O as an orange.
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0: valid out of Iowa, and nothing came back for the out-of-state wildlife.
1: Pick up the warning on that, and we're 10
0: Depot.
1: Citation on the previous one.

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0: dispatch.
1: 3-7, go ahead.
0: I just got off the phone with Crisis. They advised that Gregory has been at sale for the last few days. You can disregard the missing person entry. I'll have some comments and close it out.
1: 10-1.

0: Attention Kansas Hill Rescue, respond to 4535 Schoen Road for an 83-year-old female who's been throwing up since last night, has chest pain, fell today and is unable to get up. Attention Kansas Hill Rescue, respond to 4535 Schoen Road for an 83-year-old female throwing up since last night, has chest pain, fell today and is unable to get up. Time and tone is 11:15.
1: Thank you, good.
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1: Let me check. 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

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Zebra Adam Boy 9690 ZAB 9690. We have Duran and Cunningham.

2835 Wisconsin Trent Junction. Theft of some vapes that happened on the 4th. Somebody should be there in a dark gray Chevy SUV.

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Medic 261, an outgoing tower alert. Respond to a person has fallen. At 1550, North Prescott Parkway, UFP 100.

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1: 41-9 emergent, Aurora, Mount Pleasant.
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Cottage number 18 for a 60-year-old female, unconscious, is breathing. They have a nurse or doctor on scene. Attention, Kansasville Fire and Rescue on the 21425 Spring Street, the Southern Wisconsin Center. Cottage number 18 for a 60-year-old female, unconscious, is breathing. Time and tone 1147.

0: 261? 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

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This is me advising you. I'm asking you to go to 21425 Spring, please. Southern Wisconsin there for a female in her 60s. Unconscious, breathing. Nurses on scene. We'll have them advise.

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0: Copy 532.

Attention Union Grove, you're being requested by Kansasville to respond with them to 21425 Spring Street, house number 18, with a paramedic for a 60-year-old female is unconscious and breathing. Attention Union Grove, you're being requested by Kansasville Fire to respond with a paramedic to 21425 Spring Street, cottage number 18 for a 60-year-old female, unconscious, is breathing. Time at Townsville 1152.

Honda 314, North Milwaukee Street, unit number 6 for a 67-year-old female with left leg pain near the thigh. No visible injuries, is conscious and alert. Attention Waterford, respond to 314 North Milwaukee Street, unit number 6 for a 67-year-old female with left leg pain near the thigh.

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1: 334.
0: Oh, can you repeat the address for the Kansas SoCo?
1: You'll be responding to 21425 Spring Street for the Southern Wisconsin Center.

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1: Between him and the renter, right? Copy.
2: Set 1229. 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It's been an ongoing issue. Nobody's feeling ill.
1: I got it. What were you doing with the rush, really? Seven, I'm six. 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
1: I'll give you a 21.
0: Denmark.

Engine 21, Mud 21, we're bound to 827 West Main Street, 827 West Main Street to Egg Harbor Cafe for a mulch that is on fire under a tree.

engine 283, med 282, respond at 7377 Kruger Road, 7377 Kruger Road, for a tree on fire at Hawksview.

Good. I'm on 8 Mile and I observe about 7 trucks traveling in front of me. No one's crossing over the center line. I'm 10-8. Copy. 3-4.

0: 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Respond to Aurora Urgent Care, 146 East Geneva Square, for a male with shortness of breath.
1: We're going to be on 90th at Chickory Creek. That's our 90th and what street? Chickory Creek. Chickory.

0: Engine 283.
1: Where's 283?
0: 283, just got an additional call. Caller states that the fire is across the street from Kruger Road. It is not at Hawksview. It is across the street from Kruger Road. States something may be burning, but if so, he believes it's out of control.
2: 733.
3: In the hospital and returning.
2: 733.
1: Engine 281,
0: go ahead.
1: Engine 281 will be clear of the scene of the Solder and Grushmont. Will be en route to Kruger. Engine 285 will be en route shortly to the call at East Geneva Square.
0: 10-4, thank you, I'll put you in route.
1: Would you like Med-381 to divert to 146 to take that call?
4: Two-41, if you just want to stay just all short.
0: Time for Med 281, I copy you in route 1238 to Aurora.

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1: From the golf course, across from Kruger Road, that's the only information I received.
3: Okay, and it's just a tree.
1: Initially, they stated it was a tree on fire. That was per county. When I got the caller, he stated it appeared as if somebody was burning and it got out of control.
3: Okay, thank you. And the other two calls they have covered, correct?
1: That's correct.
3: Thank you.
4: Med 281 was on scene of 146 Eastern Square.
1: 10-4, Med 281.
5: We're en route to the call across the street from Kruger Road. We also have urgent access en route with Med 282 as well.
3: Okay, thank you. Looks like you got a little bit of a header.

0: Cougar Road, correct?
1: That's correct, Cougar Road.
0: 10-4. Engine 281, go ahead.
1: You can show the call on Bay 27 West Main closed out. It was a very small mulch fire and it was put out.
0: 10-4, engine 281.

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Is it up in Heather's?

0: 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All they have is everyone called from the golf course, and that's all the information they have.
1: Okay. I'll try to figure this out. Thank you.
0: 10-4.
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1: 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There's a large fire up there. I don't know if this is what they're talking about.

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1: I've arrived at what I believe to be the scene, and there's just a homeowner cleaning up his yard.

At a report of debris northbound 332 over zero. It's a pickup truck tire in lane 2.

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0: Got another northbound 33204. This one's a cooler in lane 3. Stretch to 59.
1: 59, the tire is going to be just out of C. I got my eyes on it.
0: Copy. 68, copy the cooler.
1: Affirm. It's in lane 2.
0: That was in lane 3.

0: 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I got eyes on the cooler as well.
1: Copy.
2: Someone behind you for that one. I'm getting out of 20 northbound.
0: Other traffic's kind of slowing down, but if you want to head up here.
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1: 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Ten four engine 3-1, 1255.
2: 5-9, both items are removed. I'm gonna continue north to see if there's anything else.
0: Copy, 4-9.

0: be some sort of a traffic incident here. I've got two dump trucks that are at the 20 off ramp, at the foot of the off ramp, stopped in traffic.
1: Copy 347, northbound, southbound.

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1: VW 5560 northbound, just past G on the shoulder.
2: Actually, it'll be a 46 in traffic. Can you tell me who next on list heavy tow is?
0: Stand by.

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At 2571, North Stanley Circle.

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1: Todd.
0: Smith 171 en route to North Sterling Circle.
1: Aisha, feeling weak, was recently hospitalized for flu-like symptoms. She's sitting in the chair and felt like she was going to pass out.
0: Additional information received.

follow Williams 80 in his response. Medic 373, and Williams 8 Tower Award. Respond to ambulance request. At 423, Maple Lane.

0: County for Panama 3730. That's 373 message. It's coming for an 80-year-old female in the garage. They just got home from doing errands and calling you, self getting her into the house from the garage.
1: That's 373 copy. Thank you.

Frederick with 3-1 to that call. 10-4, female on 9-1, male won't get out of her car. She disconnected, should be pulled over on the shoulder, 3-33 over 0. We're attempting a recall.

0: Yani ben Türkçe'ye Türkçe anlatacağım.
1: Southbound and the northbound in Lebanon ramp. Off ramp. 36 good.
2: 9763 area 24.
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1: Copy, 3-1, copy.

Diego. I heard some excitement on the radio. Is something big going on or what? It was Interstate Civil, but 47's out with Emily. He said everything's okay. Real exciting out there. I thought something was going on.

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1: Hey, don't tell me. Daddy, put you on it. 3-4 call.

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2: We're going to have to shut down all eastbound traffic here, so 18 is going to go on the west side of 94 and shut down the intersection in front of Petro. We're going to divert everybody on the interstate.
0: Devils.

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I'm giving him a knock to sell you to correct your highway 100. En route, get him out 20148, 20148. And I'm sorry, you're going where? Creature of Highway 100.

0: 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Engine 311 and Bloomfield Chandler City Tower Alert. 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

0: 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Yeah, the 74-year-old male who's choking was turning blue, but he is now talking now.
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0: 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Lake Geneva clear at 1357.
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3: 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Good for. 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

dispatch to 1-8. Can you check on 46 northbound 3-3240? It's a red Regal. It's pull off to the side. They advise that families en route with gas.

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0: 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I'll find him.
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0: 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Your wind's on the northeast at 8.
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0: 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What's the location?
1: 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Hiawatha.

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1: That's what was given to us by the contractor that did the strike. He is out on the scene at this point.
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It's going to be at 36 and J and John, 36 and J, for a black Dodge Ram pickup truck with hazards on, blocking a lane of traffic facing westbound.

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Medic 371, on Fontana Tower Road. Responsible for a possible unconscious patient. At 1, Pumpy Club Drive.

0: 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He's conscious and breathing right now.
1: Hey, 37 freezing roll.
0: 37 all three, Buster.
1: What nearest cross that hole?

0: 3703, you're looking for the nearest what?
1: Nearest main road. Take dispatch from Lake Geneva, engine 281.
0: And 281, that.
1: Just to confirm, we do have an open gas leak on a 2-inch pipe. We're evacuating the nearest homes within about 100, 200 feet of the structure until a gas company gets here to mitigate.
0: So I can call back and let know what's going on. Is this not a reply station?
1: Stand by.

was just Lake Michigan, at Michigan Boulevard on the beach. Two kids that were tubing on a jet ski, rope got dangled in the engine, may need help.

5012. Make very close to the beach for that vessel in distress.

0: Festival 1. Steve Isaac, say everybody's making to you, 7. The complainant says they can see you coming off of Michigan.
1: Howard County, Met 371 is on scene.
2: Okay, Met 371, I got you on scene 3703, go ahead.
3: Same traffic.

0: bringing, they're actually on the beach on the sand north of North Beach, like closer to Lake Crest Avenue, north of Lombard.
1: 10-4, did you say they're actually on the sand now?
0: Well, I think the boat's on the sand, there's some jet skis in the water. They're all tied up.
2: Reaching New Engine 281 from County.
3: Go ahead.
2: They were, actually, Wind Energies was updated regarding the 2-inch galvanized pipe that's leaking. Do you require any other resources?
3: Not at this time.
2: That's your signal.

Dispatch, Turbo 1. Guess the jet skiers are about 30 yards from shore. It's pinging like behind 3333 Michigan Boulevard.

0: kids are about 15. Dad says they look like they're fine. They're about 30 yards out of the water.
1: I'll see how close we can get to them and just double check.
0: I had 5012 responding from Servant. Do you need him out there? Debbie, dispatch to 12.

0: Yeah, we lost Sherlock. Sir 11. 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
1: Sir, direction 14, planet.

0: from North Beach all the way up to Zoo Beach. Only saw one jet ski nobody around it, and it is very close to shore. 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If they need any other assistance, let us know.
1: Stella.
0: Can you put us tonight?
1: Got it, boy.

0: Hudson Union Grove, respond to 1057 Cardinal Court for a 75-year-old female that fell, unknown on injuries. Doesn't believe she's hurt, but isn't sure. She's breathing unconscious. Attention Union Grove, respond to 1057 Cardinal Court for a 75-year-old female that fell, unknown on injuries. She's breathing unconscious. Time and tones, 1433.
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0: dispatch to 5019. Are you available for a call?
1: Yeah, I can assist.
0: And, 5012.
1: Alright.
0: 1912, it's going to be in the 960 of Black Charles Fireman's Park for family trouble. 17th child's father's yelling at the complainant, no weapons. Male, Brandon Bernal, mixed race, 30 to 31. He's wearing a black shirt. The complainant's going to be waiting by a gray Hyundai accident in the parking lot.

0: 12 what is 59, was that you down the road on Duran?
1: Yeah, you're from Duran International.
0: 50-12, Eagan 22, KP-10-8. Was there another squad in there?

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2: Core Burlington returning.
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0: Dispatch, County Squad 16 ETL, welfare check out of Pleasant Prairie PD, break. Continuing ETL is for an Adam Kia. Adam Kia to King Ida, young Adam, male, unknown race, 10-18 of 2000. He sent a text his father in Illinois saying he was going to kill himself, unknown means. Pleasant Prairie P did attempt phone contact with him, but there was no answer. He should be driving a blue 2011 Toyota RAV4 with a 28 of Adam King Young 2775. Adam King Young 2775, blue 11 Toyota RAV4. Last thing near Oak Creek about 30 minutes ago. Look at it. Stop and check his welfare for Pleasant Prairie PD at 1448 KBF 277.
1: 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There's a 23-year-old male. It feels like he's going to pass out, sweaty, pale, and breathing. Attention, Raymond. Respond to 2720 West 7 Mile Road at the 7 Mile Fair, in the parking lot by the main building, a blue Honda SUV with a 23-year-old male inside. Feels like he's going to pass out. Is sweaty and pale. Is breathing. Time of tones, 1448.

0: Weller, County Med 371, is back in quarters.
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2: 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I'm going for a party in the main building in a blue Honda SUV. Feels like he's going to pass out. He's sweaty and pale. History of high blood pressure.

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0: 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Anything further on it?
1: Hi, copy.
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0: 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I'm going to turn around at Elm now if you just want to check up to 7.
1: Pass 7 also with nothing.

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1: Thanks. I'm seeing nothing on the west.

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1: 10-14 and 21 America. The customer decided to store it. First, they thought she might have possibly broken her leg, but then the 10-17 wasn't sure.
2: 6, I'm not able to copy your 10-1.
3: I was calling 5-9 to see what his 21. Copy, George. I'll give you a call.

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0: 905, it's a welfare check at Righteous Liquor from 9 a.m. this morning. Just wants to just take a look at the comments before you give them a call.
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0: Copy.
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1: I mean, you have it back on a personal watercraft?

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0: dispatch to 59.
1: What?
0: 59, are you still 10-6? Just wondering, because city's looking for two E-squads for assistance.

0: Wii Energy, Lakeshore Engine 21, clear, returning. Engine 281, you're returning 1536.
1: Shootout, and that PD needs to come back. Sounds like we were just out with this group as well. We have had a couple 17s calling about this.
2: I've really missed the step of my top. I've heard a snap, and also the hand pain above the knee.
3: 9251, copy.

that they have. RPD does have units en route as well, referencing a male wearing a green jacket, white hat, wearing camo, and a male, I'm sorry, and a female with pink hair that are involved apparently walking away and making threats of shooting people.

0: Confirm 36, I got you on the call.
1: I shouldn't be on any call at all. I'm still at the third PD. Put me 10-8.
0: Copy.
1: 5-9, I'm heading there instead.
0: 5-9, I copy.

Pasadena IPD, there's 2 RAPD units on scene and no additional updates so far.

0: Everything's calm down here. It looks like city's got everything under control. Other counties brought up on a 22.
1: Copy 4559 now. Put your 10-8.

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1: Looks like Boy David Union 5576. Boy David Union 5576. I'll be on North Main at South Street.
2: 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At 47, West Geneva Street, Unit 8.

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1: 10-3, you're now at 1556. You've got a female. Seems like on the phone, said she needs an ambulance because she's dizzy and passed out.
0: Okay.
1: There's a code to get into the door in the call notes.
0: Thank you. 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

Connie Scott, 1063 for an updated ATL out of the city of Burlington break. Martin Christopher Baumgartner, party male white, date of birth 10-12-66, 5'11", 204 pounds, red hair, has not shown up to work in 2 weeks at the Rice's Liquor in the city of Burlington. No one's able to make phone contact. Most recent address is a recent eviction. 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End of ATL, KBF 277-1601.

0: Battalion from Richmond, 1410 on dispatch A.
1: Richmond Battalion, 14 good.
0: This is Richmond, 1410. A man down middle of the road in Fontana, 67 and 3rd, middle of the road. We don't know if he's been hit by a car or not. I'll stand by the ambulance. Let's get here. Has just been breathing. Unknown if he's hit by a car or not. He's in the middle of the road. I'll stand by here.
1: Message received. Hold on. Give him up.
2: 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Go ahead.

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0: 3703, must receive word of a fight by Richmond Fire, a possible man down, unknown if he was struck by a car. He's on him right now. We got a second call on the subject. We'll get in.
1: Walworth County from Richmond 1410.
0: Richmond 1410, go ahead.
1: Alright, he's not been hit by a car, it's a fall victim. He is conscious and alert. Just stand by here, bleeding, that's all he's got.
0: Richmond 1410, Messer, say 3703, you copy.
1: 7.
0: Copy any of the squads?
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0: Squad 371, must receive. Today, 1050, that's our call victim. Richmond 1410, down with him. Something is bleeding. I'm not sure where he's bleeding from.
2: Must receive. He's a person at 371 route as well. We'll still respond.
0: 100% order that person, order that person,

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1: 37 Oscar, you're on 6, 16 on 8.
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3: Are you northbound on the interstate?
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0: 1 North County, Euclid, Charming Terrace.
1: 25-1, that's received. Caller is in the room, is in that unit number of unit 7. Her cell phones have been going off since 9 o'clock this morning. She's unable to get them to shut off. She's been in contact with building maintenance with no response.
2: Can I catch up? The two vehicles got Bob and leaving through traffic. One's an older model like Porsche, and the other's, I think, like a black BMW.
3: Copy, what are you passing right now? Copy.
4: State,
3: I copy 3-1. I was mistaken. They're going to set up at G northbound.
2: I'm going to let the Porsche continue on. He's passing K right now. I'm going to get the BMW. David, 7025. Color, it's a convertible. They were going 113 miles per hour.
3: State, the Porsche, our W is going to continue on. He's pulling over the other vehicle. It's going to be an older model, green Porsche, going over 100 miles per hour, weaving through traffic.
2: Probably won't be speeding now, but I had them at 113 northbound.
3: 3-1, where you stopped at?
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3: City 121, I copy.

0: Dispatch 6-3, can you add the 3-120 as well? Hey, sir, I'm just confirming where you were stopped at.
1: Stopped, basically at the top of the northbound K off-ramp.
0: Copy, northbound K off-ramp.

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0: 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I'm trying to find Department 7.
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0: 2501 where I got you, Lam was my function. Disconnected, told the contact property meetings, operations are clear.
1: 10-5-15-4-8.

0: Got a restack for a hit and run that occurred this morning at 10:25. The 17 called back. Thinks that the truck that did it is back on the property. It's a maroon Ram. Looks like there's damage on the underneath side of the vehicle that struck him that he's claiming is back on the property.
1: Walrus, John 3703.

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0: running the stack, 46430 Washington Road. It's a medical alarm. There's no voice contact made for a 92-year-old male. We got four different alarms. No, unknown what the issue is. Do you want me to recheck the run picture on that one?
1: Affirm.
2: 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Tempo tone 1634.

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1: There was an Edward Zebra.
0: Yes, sir.
1: Please.

0: be advised, we got another call in the stack of 46 that's in traffic, North Milwaukee and Apple Road. It's going to be a silver truck in the left turn lane. It's been there for about 20 minutes. There's a male operator that's checking out a bumper.
1: Let's go en route yet to the rescue call.
0: Man up.
1: Try to get him out of traffic and then I'll go up to the rescue.

0: 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Copy, you'll be in 5002. Proceed.
1: Copy, 736. 746, that was affirmative. Do you want to call in here for it?
2: Dispatch, we made contact. No medical need here. Accidental, which needs to clear back in.
1: I got you, both things returning.
2: Affirmative, thank you.

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1: 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I'll be on North Main at Melvin.

0: 333 over 4, I believe. There was a trailer with two jet skis on it that was on the left portion, shoulder of the roadway. I'm turning on it around, like, I'm turning around on it right now, excuse me, but I'll get next on list go right away.
1: Charlie.

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0: Go ahead.
1: Adam Robert Ocean Nora, middle initial M is Mary. Date of birth 12/24/1996. Male white.
0: Copy.
2: 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I shoved him out with a push bar. 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

58. For this Amber Johnson's party, the only 99s I'm seeing out of Huntsville is going to be in-state pickup only, non-extraditable. Is that the correct 99? Negative, it's going to be Huntsville out of Alabama.

0: going to be Caleb. They're 76. I just wanted to make sure it was like a tire issue, not a structural issue with the trailer.
1: Looks like the trailer got a flat on one of the tires.
0: Okay.

0: station. 12 work on getting you an additional up there when 5-9 clears up. It's going to be at Quarry Lake Park, 17th States. There's 8 to 10 people that are cliff jumping. They look like young adults. They've been told to stop, and they are refusing to. The 17 is a park employee. So it's a 5-9.
1: Put it up.

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1: Copy.

0: shelter?
1: We're on the wall. We come up pretty quick too, so we're right at the bottom of the hill crest.
0: Tesla.
2: This Honda 500 Hawthorne Street for a 78-year-old male that fell on the ground. Possible right shoulder or arm injury. Is conscious and breathing. Attention, City of Burlington, respond to 500 Hawthorne Street for a 78-year-old male that's on the ground, has a possible shoulder and right arm injury. He's conscious and breathing. Time of tone, 1703.
0: Tony?
1: Adam King Mary 4978 Main at Melbourne.

0: 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Eaton Joe is clear. Mercy Walworth is returning.
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Ambulance 121.2, your patient information is there is a male that was cutting down a tree. He texted the caller saying he fell from a tree. She is on her way to him. Unknown injuries at this point. He is in a pasture behind this residence. She did state there's a few gates that will have to be gone through.

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1: Engine 311. Hey, energy is in focus if the line has been capped. We'll be clear and returning. Command's going to be terminated. 311, let's receive from TRX.

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0: When you guys arrive on scene, don't unload anything. 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

0: 那这个时候你说你就是于哲理。
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0: Yeah, the patient loaded in the room to bring it up to the ambulance right now.

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0: 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There's no 28 involved with that trailer, correct?
1: Seeing as Kale was loaded up, so he got the information on how to obtain it.
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2: Touch 260 and 61 for a civil. A201 Wheatland Road. 17's having an issue with their neighbor just to the south of them. I'll put it up on the screen just to make sure to take a look at the comments.

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60 and 61, just 43. Both parties are going to be clear. There was also a civil between these same individuals in December of 25, referencing property stakes between their lines.

I'm base for an accident hit and run. Dave, you can 22. I apologize. 710, this accident's going to be in your jurisdiction.

hit and run at East Main, North Milwaukee Street, a white sedan hit the front end of a blue sedan and was last seen headed southbound on 3rd Street. It's now going to be eastbound on Wash. The white sedan's the one that left the scene. That's a 5A. Do you want me to put that up for you as well?

58. It looks like the vehicle is pulling over. It's going to be a female operator that's intoxicated right in front of 27,800 Washington. There's a female that's walking away from the vehicle and into the cornfield. She's wearing black shorts, black tank top, hair in a bun. 318, you had that way as well.

Great, I copy. The suspect vehicle 28 is going to be Adam X-ray Victor 1245 AXV 1245. No new information after females walking into the cornfield.

0: 710.
1: 710.
0: So that is correct. Adam, X-ray Victor 1245, the front half of the bumpers here. Can I have rescue respond for possible injuries? They speak Polish and she's elderly.
1: 10-4.
0: Victor Nora 8067.
1: Copy.
2: Vehicle.
1: It's going to be a Cassie McGuan, party out of Kenosha,

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The incident's at North Milwaukee Street and East Main Street, not 36.

0: Nestle, McLean, Illinois, Charles Charles 911, CC 911, two occupants, all alive.
1: Nothing.

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It's going to be the 27,800 block of Washington for a female that's possibly in a cornfield after a hit and run.

0: Attention Waterford, respond to East Main and North Milwaukee for a PI accident. PD's already on scene, requesting rescue for an elderly female with a possible injury. Attention Waterford, respond to the area of East Main Street and North Milwaukee Street for a PI accident. We have PD already on scene for an elderly female with a possible injury. 7-7-1751.
1: Can you put me on 19's call?
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1: 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I'm on 38.
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0: 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We'll be at Milwaukee and Buckley.

0: physicals on the female part. It's going to be female white, 509, 185, gray over blue.
1: Pretty copy.
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2: Illinois 27-9, when you're ready. Name Charles Adam Robert Edward Young. First name Richard, common spelling, middle initial T, Paul, male white, date of birth, 9-7-47.
0: 9-7, was that 9-7-47?
2: Confirmed.
0: Copy.
3: What's the severity of the charges to the girl in the cornfield from Waterford?
0: Special 7-10, can you advise on the severity of the charges for the female that's in the cornfield that left the scene?
2: Well, for one, we don't know on injuries yet.

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0: No problem.
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Thank you very much.

0: suspect. 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Confirm, Malik. I'll be over there in a minute or two. Let me just take care of this scene and I'll come over by you guys.
1: The suspect copies, and the driving status of the suspect is valid.

0: 2-3-1 and 6-3 for a reckless. It's going to be northbound 334, a white pickup truck swerving, possibly 55, unknown 28 at this time.
1: I'll take the air. I'll be starting a track momentarily. McNeil will be coming with. Frazier is just going to be roaming in his car in the area for the time being.
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0: we're kind of getting an updated location from the call taker. It looks like they're passing 331.8.
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0: 736.
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2: Behind it, we've got an attached trailer. Trying to stop it. We're passing 328 over 4, coming up to a G.
0: I copy. 328 over 4, passing G.

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1: Three, I'm with him. It's a white Dodge Ram. We're northbound going under a T now. Looks like he's signaling he's going to pull over.
0: 6-3, I copy. You're going under G now. Did you say it looks like he's going to pull over?
1: From you signaling that he's going to pull over at the end of the northbound on-ramp of G.
0: I copy. Just advise on a stop.
2: Going
0: 55
2: miles per hour.
0: I copy. Are you guys in pursuit?
2: Slowing down, 327 over zero.
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2: We're at like 25 miles per hour now.
0: I copy, 25 miles per hour now.
3: 1214, at the Oak Park Place for a 91-year-old female having trouble breathing is conscious. Attention, City of Burlington, respond to 1700 Southside Road, Unit 1214. For a 91-year-old female having trouble breathing, is conscious. Hematones 18 tons.
2: He's basically like in completely in lane 4 here, so we're trying to get him over.
0: I copy. Anybody other than 3-1 or 6-3 in there?

0: 1-2, go ahead.
1: Looks like everybody's got the picture here. You can put both of us tonight.
0: 1-2, copy. Advising that they have rescue going to Oak Park Place at 1700 South Place. 91-year-old female, trouble breathing. They are conscious. Did you want to just have rescue advice?

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1: Can you call Kenosha, have them send a car over to the address of the Adam X-ray Victor, and then just send them a teletype also?
0: I copy.
1: See if they can find out who is operating the vehicle.

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1: Alright, we've got a driver detained and occupant detained. I got a Indiana 28 when you're ready.
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0: 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You guys need more, or are you guys good?
1: City of Denver Fire. Medic 251. Respond to a patient having trouble breathing. At 1025 South 2nd Street.

905 dispatch warning, 1080. Dispatch to 5845 and 28, we were just advised by 710 per the victim vehicle that the operator of the suspect vehicle is going to be a male, unknown race or age.

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0: Centaur.
1: Negative, I'm still working on getting those plates back out of Indiana. Sometimes they're finicky. Drone advice.
2: You can check OJ, the Caledonian, Mount Pleasant as well.
1: I copy.

0: 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I'll be at Milwaukee and Dropster.
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0: Kira. Your complaint number is 26-33653. Again, that's 33653. You're welcome.
1: Army open doors of the high school. The main entrance on Main Street is wide open and there's no workers out here.
0: I copy. Do you need an additional?
1: I'll advise.
0: Copy. Thank you.
2: Dispatch on 2.
0: 3-1.
2: Burns, Indiana 28. On a truck plate for me. I can't get it back.
0: Go ahead.
2: Tom King 793002. TK 793002. It's showing a truck plate out of Indiana.
0: I copy. Stand by.

0: Zenith party I just ran out through Walworth County, if you can run it. See if it's the same as what I'm looking at.
1: I got it.

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1: You have the airbag dogs back in the car for the time being. We'll give it another round after the drone gets here.
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0: 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Five 8 negative on any additional intel from suspects.
1: Copy.

0: just want to confirm this 28 of Edward King 7930, David Zebra. But
1: out of Indiana, truck plate, Tom King, 7900 Z Zebra. I can get the name and get it.

0: Robert, 6, Frank, George, 3, Henry, Sam, 5, 1, 3, 7, 0, 7.
1: Tell me.

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0: 63.
1: Oh, not sound list for the truck. Just advise them it's going to have an 8-foot steel utility trailer as well attached to it.
0: All right, copy.
2: I've got a black sport bike, no plate, operators in all black, black helmet. And 20.
0: 19, what's your 20?
2: Oh, it's 18, 20.
0: 19, just confirming that's H, Henry, and 20?
2: Sorry, correction, H, Henry, and Durand.
0: 3-6,
2: is that?
0: 36.
2: I talked to the RO's husband. The RO, Kathy, is currently deceased. Car was sold about 9 months ago. Unknown who the buyer was at the cat sale.
0: Copy.
1: By the total, they're also going to have about 2,000 pounds worth of equipment on that trailer.
0: 60, was that 3,000 pounds of equipment on that trailer as well?
1: 2,000.
0: Copy. 6-9
1: dispatch.
0: Go ahead.
1: I'm in contact with staff members at school. They said no one's supposed to be here right now, so I gotta get one more to do a walkthrough since no one's here.
3: 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Time of tones 18:34.

0: this Bismarck Elliott party. I see that you ran it with the name The Opposite Way, which is not technically an alias, but its date of birth matches, and obviously the spelling and Bismarck and whatnot. So we can confirm that as well. It looks like it's going to be extraditable.
1: Copy that. Just let us know about the Espinosa party out of Fond du Lac.
0: Copy.

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Seven 2 7 4 2 Frank and William David 7 5 2 8.

0: credit does list to that address on her DL. She's revoked and clear. She's got 3 prior OWIs on her record.
1: Shocking. Do you mind checking open cases and then also just see if there's any mails associated with the address as well while we're at it?
0: Copy.
2: Nine starting field.
0: Charlie, I copy 1840.
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0: squats on that call. The pictures in the NCIC tab. It's just over halfway down.
1: How old is Greta?
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0: 911.
1: Two questions for you, Connie. 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And can you possibly tell me who the third party caller was? 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

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She was on the phone with her family when they were talking to me. She has a single monitor on, and she's showing her, like, to be an SVT at a rate of 180 minutes.

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1: 7203. 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
0: That's perfect.
1: Man, power to the scene, please.
0: Helper.
2: Uriola. In the high school, Reardon, are you looking for his translation skills?
3: Yeah, I made it this far, but we're gonna have to go through the informing and everything.

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0: 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There's 2 cell phone numbers for the Greta Party in the comments with the dates of what most recent contact.
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2: 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And destroy tower alert. 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

calling ATL Bolo from Sheboygan County. But Bolo's going to be for a maroon Honda Odyssey with a Missouri disabled 28 of King Nora 54 John, KN 54 John. This is in reference to identity theft and credit card fraud. The individual driving the above vehicle is described as a tall African-American male with dreadlocks and a large bun. Also identify any individuals that are driving or passengers that are in this vehicle. If located, please stop, hold, and advise. End of Bolo, KBF 277-1859.

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